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14: From the Waring Sturgis Ford Weather Center, I'm meteorologist Ember Sky. Mostly clear tonight, low at 57. Tuesday is windy with highs near 91. Tuesday night stays partly cloudy and breezy, then Wednesday brings windy conditions. Highs near 85 and a chance of rain and thunderstorms.
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10: From the Waring Sturgis Ford Weather Center, I'm meteorologist Ember Sky. Mostly clear tonight, low at 57. Tuesday is windy with highs near 91. Tuesday night stays partly cloudy and breezy, then Wednesday brings windy conditions. Highs near 85 and a chance of rain and thunderstorms.
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Here's a pop-up. The Spice Girls invaded America in 1997 with Wannabe, topping the Billboard Hot 100 for four straight weeks. The song was reportedly written and recorded in under an hour. Lyrics, melody, the zig-a-zig-ah line, all of it. By the time it landed stateside, the Spice Girls had already conquered the rest of the planet.

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13: From the Waring Sturgis Ford Weather Center, I'm meteorologist Ember Sky. Mostly clear tonight, low at 57. Tuesday is windy with highs near 91. Tuesday night stays partly cloudy and breezy, then Wednesday brings windy conditions. Highs near 85 and a chance of rain and thunderstorms.
14: Sunshine. Things that make summer great.
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14: 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I love it.
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2: 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I'm off for some serious chill time and zero responsibilities. Make sure you have fun and stay safe. And I'll see you on Tuesday. In the
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19: From the Waring Sturgis Ford Weather Center, I'm meteorologist Ember Sky. Mostly clear tonight, low at 57. Tuesday is windy with highs near 91. Tuesday night stays partly cloudy and breezy, then Wednesday brings windy conditions. Highs near 85 and a chance of rain and thunderstorms.
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2: 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Sarah McLachlan launched Lilith Fair in 1997, an all-female touring festival. 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
10: From the Waring Sturgis Ford Weather Center, I'm meteorologist Ember Sky. Mostly clear tonight, low at 57. Tuesday is windy with highs near 91. Tuesday night stays partly cloudy and breezy, then Wednesday brings windy conditions. Highs near 85 and a chance of rain and thunderstorms.
11: Summer in the Black Hills. More summer mixtape up next.

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1: From the Waring Sturgis Ford Weather Center, I'm meteorologist Ember Sky. Mostly clear tonight, low at 57. Tuesday is windy with highs near 91. Tuesday night stays partly cloudy and breezy, then Wednesday brings windy conditions. Highs near 85 and a chance of rain and thunderstorms.
2: I want the sun, I want the beach.
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11: From the Waring Sturgis Ford Weather Center, I'm meteorologist Ember Sky. Mostly clear tonight, low at 57. Tuesday is windy with highs near 91. Tuesday night stays partly cloudy and breezy, then Wednesday brings windy conditions. Highs near 85 and a chance of rain and thunderstorms.
12: Summer in the Black Hills.
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0: 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I'm off exploring some hidden hiking trails, or at least trying to. Send snacks! 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

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In April of 1997, a 21-year-old named Tiger Woods won his first Masters tournament. He won by 12 strokes, which is still the largest margin of victory in Masters history. He was the youngest winner ever and the first black golfer to win the tournament. The sport never looked the same.

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7: From the Waring Sturgis Ford Weather Center, I'm meteorologist Ember Sky. Mostly clear tonight, low at 57. Tuesday is windy with highs near 91. Tuesday night stays partly cloudy and breezy, then Wednesday brings windy conditions. Highs near 85 and a chance of rain and thunderstorms.
6: Summer in the Black Hills.
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3: From the Waring Sturgis Ford Weather Center, I'm meteorologist Ember Sky. Mostly clear tonight, low at 57. Tuesday is windy with highs near 91. Tuesday night stays partly cloudy and breezy, then Wednesday brings windy conditions. Highs near 85 and a chance of rain and thunderstorms.
4: 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Full family reunion out of state.
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0: This is Amy Rose sending you all the best wishes for a wonderful Memorial Day weekend. While you're out there having fun, I'll be enjoying some quiet time and probably way too many snacks. Have a fantastic time, and I'll be back on the air with you first thing Tuesday.
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Here's a pop-up. On June 28, 1997, Mike Tyson bit Evander Holyfield's ears during their heavyweight title fight. Not once, twice. He was disqualified, fined $3 million, and lost his boxing license. The fight is still one of the most talked about sporting events of the decade. Sometimes infamy outlasts fame.

0: I'm gardening guru, Trish Hughes. Coming up, make a scarecrow, but imbue it with dark magic to ward off pests. Be warned, however, it may attract more than just insects.
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13: From the Waring Sturgis Ford Weather Center, I'm meteorologist Ember Sky. Mostly clear tonight, low at 57. Tuesday is windy with highs near 91. Tuesday night stays partly cloudy and breezy, then Wednesday brings windy conditions. Highs near 85 and a chance of rain and thunderstorms.
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9: From the Waring Sturgis Ford Weather Center, I'm meteorologist Ember Sky. Mostly clear tonight, low at 57. Tuesday is windy with highs near 91. Tuesday night stays partly cloudy and breezy, then Wednesday brings windy conditions. Highs near 85 and a chance of rain and thunderstorms.
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1: This is your camp counselor and leader, Handy Andy. Is this thing on? Hello?
0: Due to the amount of missing kids from last night's nature hike, we will be canceling all hikes until further notice.
1: 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Have a wonderful Broken Stick Day. 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
8: From the Waring Sturgis Ford Weather Center, I'm meteorologist Ember Sky. Mostly clear tonight, low at 57. Tuesday is windy with highs near 91. Tuesday night stays partly cloudy and breezy, then Wednesday brings windy conditions. Highs near 85 and a chance of rain and thunderstorms.
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1: From the Waring Sturgis Ford Weather Center, I'm meteorologist Ember Sky. Overnight temperatures settling near 57. Later today, sunny skies and windy with highs up around 91. Tuesday night stays breezy with lows near 60. Then Wednesday brings a slight chance of thunderstorms and highs around 85.
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5: From the Waring Sturgis Ford Weather Center, I'm meteorologist Ember Sky. Overnight temperatures settling near 57. Later today, sunny skies and windy with highs up around 91. Tuesday night stays breezy with lows near 60. Then Wednesday brings a slight chance of thunderstorms and highs around 85.
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5: From the Waring Sturgis Ford Weather Center, I'm meteorologist Ember Sky. Overnight temperatures settling near 57. Later today, sunny skies and windy with highs up around 91. Tuesday night stays breezy with lows near 60. Then Wednesday brings a slight chance of thunderstorms and highs around 85.
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7: From the Waring Sturgis Ford Weather Center, I'm meteorologist Ember Sky. Overnight temperatures settling near 57. Later today, sunny skies and windy with highs up around 91. Tuesday night stays breezy with lows near 60. Then Wednesday brings a slight chance of thunderstorms and highs around 85.
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4: From the Waring Sturgis Ford Weather Center, I'm meteorologist Ember Sky. Overnight temperatures settling near 57. Later today, sunny skies and windy with highs up around 91. Tuesday night stays breezy with lows near 60. Then Wednesday brings a slight chance of thunderstorms and highs around 85.
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8: From the Waring Sturgis Ford Weather Center, I'm meteorologist Ember Sky. Overnight temperatures settling near 57. Later today, sunny skies and windy with highs up around 91. Tuesday night stays breezy with lows near 60. Then Wednesday brings a slight chance of thunderstorms and highs around 85.
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7: From the Waring Sturgis Ford Weather Center, I'm meteorologist Ember Sky. Overnight temperatures settling near 57. Later today, sunny skies and windy with highs up around 91. Tuesday night stays breezy with lows near 60. Then Wednesday brings a slight chance of thunderstorms and highs around 85.
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4: From the Waring Sturgis Ford Weather Center, I'm meteorologist Ember Sky. Overnight temperatures settling near 57. Later today, sunny skies and windy with highs up around 91. Tuesday night stays breezy with lows near 60. Then Wednesday brings a slight chance of thunderstorms and highs around 85.

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7: From the Waring Sturgis Ford Weather Center, I'm meteorologist Ember Sky. Overnight temperatures settling near 57. Later today, sunny skies and windy with highs up around 91. Tuesday night stays breezy with lows near 60. Then Wednesday brings a slight chance of thunderstorms and highs around 85.
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4: From the Waring Sturgis Ford Weather Center, I'm meteorologist Ember Sky. Overnight temperatures settling near 57. Later today, sunny skies and windy with highs up around 91. Tuesday night stays breezy with lows near 60. Then Wednesday brings a slight chance of thunderstorms and highs around 85.

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6: From the Waring Sturgis Ford Weather Center, I'm meteorologist Ember Sky. Overnight temperatures settling near 57. Later today, sunny skies and windy with highs up around 91. Tuesday night stays breezy with lows near 60. Then Wednesday brings a slight chance of thunderstorms and highs around 85.
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2: From the Waring Sturgis Ford Weather Center, I'm meteorologist Ember Sky. Overnight temperatures settling near 57. Later today, sunny skies and windy with highs up around 91. Tuesday night stays breezy with lows near 60. Then Wednesday brings a slight chance of thunderstorms and highs around 85.
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1: Oh, it's beautiful. But wait a minute, isn't this...
0: Yeah, yes it is.
1: But I thought the old lady dropped it into the ocean in the air.
0: Well, baby, I went down and got it for you.

0: 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Here we are, back at work again.
1: I'm so glad. Those long weekends suck. They just take forever.
2: We've been complaining about the weekends every time, and this one was double a weekend, basically.
1: Yeah, it was like two weekends in one. It was like 4 days.
2: I had all this fun stuff I had to do. I'm so sick of it.
1: Man, all this leisurely time. My son graduated. I'm like, I'd rather been at work.
2: I never want to
0: relax.
2: Well,
0: if you guys want to hire me to do your fun stuff for you, I can do that.
1: No, I mean, if you want to do it for free.
2: Yeah, because I have to do it for free, so I don't make enough to pay you for it.
1: Yeah, I can't.
0: Whatever.
1: Then I'd have to get a job to pay for you to do my fun stuff. And my fun stuff, honestly, isn't that fun.
0: What'd you guys do? Did you go to logging days?
1: Yeah.
0: I didn't see you there.
1: Sure did. Why?
2: Why didn't you see him there?
1: Probably because I was hiding from you. No, I'm just kidding. You couldn't see me because all the sawdust.
0: Which day did you go, Saturday or Sunday?
1: I went Saturday for a little bit. We didn't get to spend as much time as we'd like.
0: But well, thanks for coming to say hello.
1: Our goal, well, I was with a tribe. Our goal was to eat at the Alpine Inn. Goal was achieved, but not as quick as we'd like.
0: Yeah.
1: So,
2: I was in Minnesota playing a music festival. Super sick, dude. It's like a family-friendly version of a, like, way not family-friendly festival that I play year in September. So it's been pretty cool, man.
0: Nice.
1: Yeah. Tell me more about the not family-friendly one.
2: It's called Shangri-La. It's pretty wild.
1: Yeah. I might have to hang out with you on that one. Maybe be your drum tech.
2: Yeah, do it.
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2: I'm excited. I'm super excited about it. I can't wait to support some local businesses. I already did a little bit this week. Yeah, I had to go get my battery for my watch that I always do.
1: Let's go.
2: The jewelry place down there. Also, I'm excited to see my good friend, Brandon Jones, play some music.
0: Who's she?
1: I've never heard of her myself, but
2: she's pretty hot.
1: I mean, I'm excited to play this Thursday, but I'm just excited for Summer Nights to be back.
2: Yeah.
1: Summertime. Mm-hmm. I'm playing the first one, cool, but it's every Thursday, and it's a new band every Thursday.
2: Yes, absolutely.
1: New location on 6th in Kansas City, right by Hay Camp Brewery, which will be super rad. I know that they're trying to work out a plan where it's like you can bring booze around inside and out something, but I'm not sure of their exact plan. Obviously, there'll be drinks down there.
2: Yeah.
1: Obviously, it's family friendly. It'll be fun. I'm just really excited for Summer Nights to be back.
2: In general, but also Brandon Jones plays this first one. It's really exciting.
1: Yeah. If you can make it to the first one, cool, but definitely make it to the rest of them.
0: Yeah. Bring a chair and get ready to have a good time.
1: Bring your dancing shoes. We're going to play dancing songs.
0: I think it's going to be a big crowd.
1: I hope so.
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11: From the Waring Sturgis Ford Weather Center, I'm meteorologist Ember Sky. Mostly sunny and windy today with highs near 91. Tonight stays partly cloudy and windy, dipping near 59. Wednesday brings mostly sunny skies, highs near 86, and a slight chance of rain.

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1: May is Mental Health Awareness Month, and we're about to the end of it. But at the same token, I want you to really think about that when I share you this story. 57-year-old West Palm Beach resident faces arson after getting in an argument over some fruit with his neighbor. See, he went to his neighbor's house, knocked on the door, demanded an apple. Neighbor did not have an apple. He was really mad about it. Went back home. He was cutting his hair frantically, obviously possibly on drugs, and then started his house on fire. They had to come and put his house out.
2: He demanded an apple? That's what he was looking for?
1: Just wanted an apple.
2: I just need an apple for the teacher.
1: The thing about mental health awareness is I'm like, we've all been in those situations where like the smallest things just make you so mad, whether it be your significant other, maybe roommates, your best friends, something like where it's like you're just livid. You're just mad because have you ever gotten a fight about how wet water is?
2: Uh-huh. I've been an angry person over some petty stuff on
1: that. That's honestly my...
2: But that's without drugs. You know what I mean?
1: Yeah, that's sober. And that's why I feel like me and my ex-wife had some doozies where we had some arguments where it's like, honestly, if one of us, it probably was the old wife, would be like, why are you arguing with me? And I'd be like, yeah, well, the water wasn't that wet. You know, like I'm trying, just let me get one win in. The water wasn't the wettest water I've ever seen. What?
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11: Good morning from the Home Advice News Center. An illegal campfire left unmonitored off a U.S. Forest Service road in Pennington County ignited a fire over the Memorial Day weekend. The Pennington County Sheriff's Office says the owners left their campsite to drive around the hills. While they were gone, a fire started. A passerby noticed the fire and was able to put it out with water from a nearby creek. According to the U.S. Forest Service, in the Black Hills, campfires can only be started in established campfire grills and grates at designated recreation sites. Rapid City Police are investigating another incident involving parolees and gunfire. Two men are behind bars with state and federal firearms charges expected. Investigators say police received a report of a man firing a gun at Roosevelt Park in Northwest Rapid City. When officers arrived, they identified the suspect as 37-year-old Rapid City resident Tommy Bluebird. A second man ran from officers but was later taken into custody and identified as 39-year-old John Caldwell of Rapid City. Officers recovered the firearm and no injuries were reported. From the Home Size News Center, I'm Francie Ganji.

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1: Well, I think it's only polite
2: of
1: officers if they would have just been a little nicer to this guy. This dude was driving down south somewhere, and he was doing about 100 miles an hour,
2: yeah,
1: dodging in and out of traffic naturally.

0: in that thing. So, yeah, I don't know. But either way, I thought it was kind of bold. I mean,
1: that's awesome.
0: You're going to jail. So why not be like, could I get a faster car, please? I feel like he thought he was in GTA. Yeah. Hi, thanks for pulling me over. Are you guys the ride service people? This car's not fast enough. Could I get a faster one, please?
2: That's a hot one. Hot. The Roadhouse.
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10: From the Waring Sturgis Ford Weather Center, I'm meteorologist Ember Sky. Mostly sunny and windy today with highs near 91. Tonight stays partly cloudy and windy, dipping near 59. Wednesday brings mostly sunny skies, highs near 86, and a slight chance of rain.

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2: Ooh, that's my vibe.
1: That's what I bring into the bedroom and the wife shuts it down.
3: Yeah, she's like, that's small.
1: No.
0: Oh.
1: No,
0: I'm just kidding. Oh, my God.
1: Come in with this big energy and she's like, settle her down a little.

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1: Are you ready for the best part about summer? It's not the beach or the nice weather.
2: It's the construction.
1: All the roads that you use most are going to be reduced to two lanes or less. Road cones, we've got them. Detours, you betcha. And don't forget, those speed limits have been reduced 20 miles an hour. If you're lucky, you'll even get to see five or six guys in hard hats standing around doing absolutely nothing while you wait in traffic. And don't you try to take the side streets. They're under construction too. The only ones that are open are the ones with potholes big enough to swallow your entire car. And like those traffic tickets, the fun is doubled in the summer construction zones. Enjoy it now before it's gone. Even though it'll be back next year and the year after that, likely in the same spot. Summer construction!
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0: It's Miss Megan Trainor on the mix. Welcome back to the Roadhouse. Zachy.
1: All right. We're all about animal conservation here at the Roadhouse.
2: Yeah.
1: Yes, absolutely.
0: Really?
2: Ask Amy.
1: Yeah. We'll get more into it later.
2: The thing she does to save the bunnies.
1: She's an incredible woman, okay? Let's be nice. But 100%. This Ford Lincoln dealership is even more so than we are. They had someone order a truck. They're out in Kansas, Olathe, Kansas. They had someone order an F-250, sweet truck. I'm a Ford guy. I love it. They went to grab the vehicle, and they found a robin's nest in the tire. Now, I didn't know all of this, but apparently it's a federal thing that if there's a robin's nest, you cannot touch it. If it's active, of course. This robin's nest had little eggs in it. And then just last week, these eggs hatched. So now, before they can sell this truck that they're actually delivering, they're sending it to someone.
2: It's already sold.
1: Yeah, it's sold, and they have to deliver it to someone. Before they can send it off, they have to let the life of these birds in this nest be lived out. You know what I mean? They have to grow to fly away from the nest before they can get rid of the nest and sell the truck. Luckily, the people that bought it are pretty stoked about it. Like, and they're like, oh, it's fine. No worries. Let the birds live out their life. Then you can send it to us. That's cool.
2: I've never had like an F-250. I've never been cool enough to own a new vehicle.
1: Yeah.
2: But I can imagine I'd be really excited. And there might come a time where I might sneak over there late at night and take that nest and put it on somebody else's fender or somebody else's wheel. I'd be like, oh, looks like he moved the nest. Oh.
1: I'd be excited, but also I feel like the kind of people that have the money to buy a brand new F-250 and have it shipped to them.
2: Yeah.
1: I have some wealthy friends that buy their vehicles that way. I'm not one of them. I never
2: Me
1: will
2: neither.
1: Be.
2: Me neither,
1: but yeah. I know that they have a lot of time.
0: And it's a robin?
1: Robin's nest.
0: That's
1: yes.
0: The red one, right?
1: Yes.
2: No,
1: it's blue. They're blue.
0: It's blue.
1: Yes.
2: The eggs are blue, but the bird itself is like golden brown on the chest.
0: Oh.
2: And
0: I'm thinking
2: gray,
0: of
2: gray, right? Yeah. Like a brown chest and gray wings, kind of.
1: Oh, bird
2: wings.
1: Expert. Didn't know. That's awesome.
2: Well, everybody knows what a robin looks like.
1: I know.
2: They're the most protected bird in the valley.
1: Oh.
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0: 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Welcome back.
1: So, speaking of saving the birds and whatever, there's a dude. There's a dude in Indiana. There's a dude in Indiana. Harrison County said that there was a guy high on meth. Okay, I'm going to put this out. We obviously are going to see this when I tell the story. But people are serious about saving animals. And especially, you know, if you work for, like, the Department of Natural Resources, they're real about it.
2: Okay.
1: This dude went and found an eastern box turtle and was dancing with it in the streets.
2: Whoa, where'd he find it?
1: I don't even know.
0: He was dancing with a box turtle.
1: Yeah, I don't know what an eastern box turtle looks like. I'm guessing he actually didn't know either. He just grabbed the turtle.
2: Interesting, okay. You know?
0: And started dancing.
1: And started dancing with it off in the streets. The officials, what I think is so wild is they call a cop. Some cops come. They called the DNR, Department of Natural Resources, to come down. And they're like, that is an eastern box turtle. And that is a very, very protected animal. You can't move it from its place. So he's in, like, more trouble than he was. Obviously, they found drugs on him. But they're like, no, the drugs are a big deal. But you moving that box turtle was the bigger deal.
2: Oh, my. Okay. Huh.
1: He's in, like, pretty big trouble for it.
2: That's interesting, dude. Box turtles. I think we have those in, like, the Kyle area or something like that.
1: Oh, really? I got to look it up. Eastern box.
0: Are they from Box Elder?
1: That's what I was thinking. I'm like, oh, yeah, it looks like a normal turtle.
2: They take them very seriously, though, dude. I had a girlfriend when I was, like, 17. She was, like, 22 or something, but she was going to school for biology, and she did a research experiment out in the Badlands or in, like, that area, and we had to go follow around turtles that were tagged, and I think they were box turtles, and we followed them around. We just wrote down what they were doing. Turtle, B2 climbed into a hole, like little stuff like that.
1: Wow.
2: Walked 10 feet and then turned left and walked 4 feet, like crazy weird.
1: So an eastern box turtle obviously looks like a turtle, shell.
3: Turtles, yeah, dude, turtles.
1: But they're like dark colored, but they're like almost like a gold brown is their offsetting color, almost like a rattlesnake kind of vibe, but obviously a turtle or a bull snake. But
2: they look cool, man.
1: They do look cool.
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13: From the Waring Sturgis Ford Weather Center, I'm meteorologist Ember Sky. Mostly sunny and windy today with highs near 91. Tonight stays partly cloudy and windy, dipping near 59. Wednesday brings mostly sunny skies, highs near 86, and a slight chance of rain.

0: Warren on the mix with your Roadhouse. Welcome back. Have you ever thought about if a zombie apocalypse ever happened?
1: I think about it often.
0: Do you?
2: I don't think about it enough.
1: You'd be someone I think would be prepared, I would hope.
0: Would you? Do you have lots of guns?
1: Yeah.
0: Ammo?
1: Enough.
2: Yeah. Give me by
0: prepper?
2: For probably a day.
1: I've got a lot of garden tools.
2: Yeah.
1: I mean, yeah, honestly, melee is going to be important when it comes down to it because ammo's going
0: to
1: run out.
0: You're going to have to give more effort, though, with garden tools. You need ammo and guns.
1: Well, that's why I go to the gym now because I'm prepping. For this thing.
0: We need to play this song.
1: Oh, yeah.
0: Did you ever watch the show?
1: I watched every single episode. I'd definitely make it to the end of the series, for sure.
0: I received a really cool email from Canada Sports Betting. I think they sent this out to a lot of people, but they ranked all 50 states on their odds of surviving a zombie outbreak, and South Dakota came in fourth overall.
2: Ooh, I'm nice. Definitely living!
0: I know!
2: Who's ahead of us?
0: Wyoming is number one. Wyoming, then there's Virginia, I believe,
2: okay,
0: is number two.
2: Maybe.
0: And
2: maybe.
0: Alaska is three. And South Dakota's four. It's not bad.
1: No.
2: I can see Alaska being up in there, but Wyoming?
1: Honestly, Wyoming I'm cool with. It's Virginia that throws me off. They're not as, like, barren.
0: I've never been there.
1: So. Oh, okay.
0: Yeah.
1: Well.
0: They looked at things like population density, mm-hmm. gun ownership, mm-hmm. military presence, mm-hmm. hospital mm-hmm. access, mm-hmm. obesity rates, mm-hmm. and even average temperatures.
2: That's probably why we're fourth instead of first. The obesity rate.
0: South Dakota's biggest advantage was its extremely low vulnerability score of just 0.43 out of 100.
1: Ooh.
0: Thanks to the low population.
1: That's what I thought.
0: Well,
2: yeah.
1: I mean, you can drive like for 40 minutes and or even less. You can probably drive for 30 minutes and be away from everybody, like pretty far.
2: The nice thing about Wyoming, too, and I can see why they're higher on the list, is that it's so flat. That you could see zombies coming from a long ways away.
0: Yeah.
2: You know, until you get into the mountains, the only pretty part of Wyoming, that's it. You know what I mean? You're just sitting in the flat, just waiting. They're like, doing
0: sitting
2: zombie
0: up on
2: stuff.
0: That plateau.
2: Yeah, plateau. Like,
0: just
2: or have you ever seen the highest point, you know, outside of the mountains? It's like, you're like, I can see forever out here.
3: Hashtag morning. Hashtag fun.
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4: A Rapid City man is facing 5 years in prison for attempted receipt of child pornography. A federal judge issued the sentence against 20-year-old Eli Poorman. Records indicate Poorman used Reddit to communicate with someone he believed was a 13-year-old girl, but who was actually an undercover agent. The two parties agreed to meet in Rapid City for sex in exchange for money, and Poorman was arrested as he was leaving his apartment. He was indicted and has pled guilty to charges. The Custer County Search and Rescue responded to a call of a hiker needing help in the Custer State Park Sunday afternoon. The hiker had suddenly become weak and couldn't move along the Sunday Gulch Trail. Upon reaching the hiker, they were found responsive and talking, but unable to walk. Custer County officials remind outdoor enthusiasts to carry plenty of water and snacks when hiking, wear proper footwear, and let others know of your location and an expected time of return. From the Home Slice News Center, I'm Francie Ganji.

0: you're in, man. Because, like, in the some of them, there's, like, fast ones that run. Like,
1: what do you mean? What universe?
0: Scary. Like, whatever universe of zombies I'm talking about.
1: Well, because we're making this up. Like, we don't actually know what zombies can do.
0: Exactly, because we haven't seen them around in real life here. But, I mean, in, like, different series or shows or movies or whatever.
2: So,
0: like,
2: me, as a zombie, I'm not going to be fast.
0: You might.
1: What if that's your zombie trait? Like, what if you are a zombie and all of a sudden you have an abundance of speed?
2: No, these thighs are going to start on fire.
1: Okay.
2: If they make me run.
1: Not if you're a zombie.
0: I'm pretty sure the flesh will just fall off and you'll get faster.
1: What a weight loss trend.
0: Yeah.
1: Be a zombie.
0: Oh, my God. I'm going to be a zombie. I need to lose some weight.
1: How'd
0: son?
1: You lose all your weight? Well, I spent a year being a zombie.
0: I knew they were coming up with the cure soon. So
1: all my friends are doing Ozempic, and I decided, you know what? I'm just going to be a zombie for a year.
0: That way I could still eat as much as I want, but I lose tons of weight.
1: I got rid of my thunder thighs in one run.
2: And all I had to do was eat other people.
1: Yeah, and all I had were other people, and I did this a lot.
0: Gross.
1: And I didn't know how to drive a car, so I ran everywhere, and people ran from me.
0: It became
1: a sport. Zombie diet.
0: The zombie diet.
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9: 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Especially on the weekend. 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
14: From the Waring Sturgis Ford Weather Center, I'm meteorologist Ember Sky. Mostly sunny and windy today with highs near 91. Tonight stays partly cloudy and windy, dipping near 59. Wednesday brings mostly sunny skies, highs near 86, and a slight chance of rain.

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1: Can you imagine hanging out with Beyonce?
0: No.
1: Like, just chilling with her? I don't know what we would do, some just regular activities. I don't know.
0: She could take me shopping if she wants.
1: What if like, you went to Reptile Gardens with her?
0: How about Cancun?
1: Well, I think you're grabbing too hard.
2: I'm thinking Bacon Park. Let's go hang out in the parking lot.
1: Yeah. Let's go check out that bathroom that got wrecked. You want to come with Beyonce?
0: No.
1: We could call it Beyonce Potty. Like, she could redo it.
0: We could go run through the splash pad at Main Street together.
1: Let's go with Beyonce.
2: Oh, bouncing.

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1: How do you guys feel about the beginning of summer? What do you consider the first day of summer?
2: Memorial Day last weekend.
1: Yeah. Oh, because that's incorrect. The first day of summer is June 21st.
2: Yeah, no, I know.
0: Why didn't you just tell us then?
1: But you already knew. Because, like you two, 90% of people, and I'm not going to get into the like survey, but 90% of people consider May 21st basically the beginning of Memorial Day, the real beginning of summer. That's interesting because I've never thought of it that way in my life.
0: Usually on paper airplane day, that's the first day of summer.
1: Ah, well, today's great then. But no, I've always thought of it as June 21st because growing up, I skateboarded a lot and it's a competitive thing that I did and it was great and blah, blah, blah. But June 21st is also National Go Skateboarding Day, the first day of summer. Yeah, May was always like a lame, like, oh, I gotta serve all these new tourists, like getting like in settled into this like beginning of summer for me.
2: Yeah, but June 21st, I've already been like pretend if I was a kid or anything. Like, I've already been to the pool, probably been camping already, fishing, like all the summer activities, golfing. I've already done. I'll play baseball.
1: Yeah,
2: you know, like I'm into summer by the time they're like it's officially summer. You're like, I'm sweating it out over here. I've been doing this for a month.
1: My body definitely believes it's summer already. I get hot, man. I get sweaty. I can do like 70 degrees tops. After that, I'm uncomfortable.
2: Sucks. Amy, when's the first time you take the top off your Jeep?
1: Oh, when it, that's not what I thought you were going to say.
2: I had to say Jeep.
0: When it's hot out.
2: Yeah.
0: And it's not going to rain.
2: Right. So, yeah. But that could have been May.
0: I've never taken the hard top off.
2: Oh, yeah.
0: Because Mike's not home to help me.
2: Oh, so you just rip the doors off?
0: I just open up the big top, the sunroof. It's electric.
1: Oh, that's cool, too, though.
0: It is cool.
1: I wish I had a sunroof.
0: Cool. I like it.
2: So you can roll that baby back in January if you wanted to.
0: Yeah, but if you want to freeze to death.
1: Well,
2: I mean, we were in the 60s.
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1: Amy, what's your favorite summer activity, even if you can remember this far back as a kid? Favorite kid summer activity?
0: Going to the water slides that they don't have here anymore.
1: I used
0: to love doing that. Or walking, because I stayed in Sturgis a lot with my grandparents, and their city pool is right down the street from their house. Walking to the city pool.
1: Oh, dope.
2: That's cool.
1: Any cute boys, do you remember?
0: Oh, yeah.
2: Oh, yeah.
0: And the street dances in Belle Fouche.
1: Oh, yeah.
2: Oh, yeah.
1: What about you, Zachy Moon?
2: So I liked wakeboarding a lot. Going to the lake, of course, but like I like to wakeboard or skateboard. I like nature stuff, but I have to do a sport when I'm in the nature. Otherwise, it doesn't feel like
0: boards.
2: I'm doing.
1: I feel the same. I don't think I could. I want to be the guy that goes out and just walks and hikes in the woods.
2: Yeah.
1: But it's boring to me. And so, if for some reason we were running or riding a dirt bike or there was some sort of like sport to it.
2: Or a competition to it, like with your buddies, not like crazy, but
1: then I think I'd be more into it. I think that's what, it's boring to hike.
2: Yeah.
1: But anyway, it's not.
2: It's beautiful, but think, like.
1: Yeah. For me, I used to always go to the Roosevelt swimming pool. My brothers were older, so they'd take me there. I remember quitting swimming lessons.
2: Yeah.
1: Because I was like, this is lame. Everybody's making fun of me because I'm fat. Nobody was. And I just want to quit. I'll teach myself how to swim. And I did. And I quit going. But my aunt used to work for my uncle. Me and my cousin were the same age. And so we were like ranch handing, hauling hay all morning long. And then when it kind of got hot, was about the time the pool opened. So my uncle would just drop us off at the pool. And we called my parents, hence the tires story. But, like, we'd hang out at Roosevelt swimming pool, like, 4 or 5 days. I got swimmer's ear one time because we were at the pool so much that, we had to have patches swollen on our swimming suits.
2: Yeah.
1: Those are the days, bro. Like, remember Sandlot, the movie?
2: Yes, I do.
1: But it was like an episode of that where, like, you know, you'd get out and you look back at the hot lifeguards on the post. Nobody ever kissed anybody.
2: Aw, I got kissed at the Roosevelt.
3: Mornings will never be the same.
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10: From the Waring Sturgis Ford Weather Center, I'm meteorologist Ember Sky. Mostly sunny and windy today with highs near 91. Tonight stays partly cloudy and windy, dipping near 59. Wednesday brings mostly sunny skies, highs near 86, and a slight chance of rain.

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0: know you love her when you let her Passenger on the Mix with the Roadhouse, back to talking about summer.
1: Okay, fine. We talked about summer activities as a kid. Has anything changed as an adult?
2: Yeah.
1: If you were, it's summertime, you could do whatever you wanted. You personally, what are you doing?
2: I'd still go wakeboarding, but I just don't know if I have a crew to do that with me. I don't own a boat or anything like that. I'll tell you, I like hanging out in the backyard with a bunch of friends and having like a barbecue or something like that.
1: And dope.
2: That's one of my favorite things. It's super chill. And I've searched my brain. That's the best I can think of.
1: Yeah. What about you, Amy?
0: Probably gardening, walking, RVing, fishing, and mowing the grass with a beer, even though the cops told me that's drinking and driving.
1: How wild would be getting a DUI in your front yard?
2: I don't know.
0: Or even the backyard.
1: Yeah, I'm just thinking backyards they can't see. Yeah. But like, you know what I mean? Front yard. The backyard, they'd have to really be, excuse me, are you drinking back?
2: Are we talking riding?
0: Or yeah. So when I'm slamming a beer on my riding lawnmower, are my neighbors judging me?
1: Yeah, they're probably thinking, jelly.
2: Yeah, be out there jealousy. Jealousy is all I could think of when if I saw that.
1: Depending on the beer. You know, depending on the beer. But I think for me right now, it'd definitely be like dirt biking. I often fantasize about going camping. But the last time me and the wife went camping, it was so miserable. We had Malia and we had our dogs. And there was so many flies. Like, okay, I get it. We're outside. There's going to be flies. But, bro, there was so many of the biting horse flies
0: that
1: we were like, this isn't even fun. Mm. Like, we had to, like, seek shelter inside the motorhome. And it was like, this
0: you
1: isn't
0: had to
1: camping.
0: Seek shelter.
1: That's what I felt like we were seriously being stormed by horse flies. I'm like,
0: we were seeking shelter.
2: Yeah, what is going on? Your vocabulary is getting better or something, dude. I'm sick of this.
1: What? What were you supposed to say? We had to run to the camper because there was flies.
0: Yeah, that's what you would normally say. You would say, we had to seek shelter.
2: We had to seek shelter for fear of death.
1: I wish it would have been hailing. Kill those flies.
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13: Good morning from the Home Slice News Center. An illegal campfire left unmonitored off a U.S. Forest Service road in Pennington County ignited a fire over the Memorial Day weekend. The Pennington County Sheriff's Office says the owners left their campsite to drive around the hills. While they were gone, a fire started. A passerby noticed the fire and was able to put it out with water from a nearby creek. According to the U.S. Forest Service, in the Black Hills, campfires can only be started in established campfire grills and grates at designated recreation sites. Rapid City Police are investigating another incident involving parolees and gunfire. Two men are behind bars with state and federal firearms charges expected. Investigators say police received a report of a man firing a gun at Roosevelt Park in Northwest Rapid City. When officers arrived, they identified the suspect as 37-year-old Rapid City resident Tommy Bluebird. A second man ran from officers but was later taken into custody and identified as 39-year-old John Caldwell of Rapid City. Officers recovered the firearm and no injuries were reported. From the Home Slice News Center, I'm Francie Ganji.

0: It's Michelle Branch, 93.9 The Mix in the Roadhouse, and it's time for That's a Great Question, brought to you by Murphy's.
1: Absolutely. The question is, a survey of adults revealed that at age 46, we stop worrying about this.
0: Smell.
1: The clue is, we can all just wear sweats and Crocs and be merry.
0: Huh. Not getting off the couch.
1: No, not quite.
0: All right, text in your guest 348-9390. We'll be right back after Imagine Dragons on The Mix.

0: Not everybody, Amy. The clue was, we can all just wear sweats and Crocs and be merry.
1: Oh, yeah. We're worrying about how hard our tool gets.
0: No, we stop worrying about what people think of us.
2: Oh, that's so true.
1: Oh, that happened at 22 for me.
0: Yeah, I'm done with that, too. I stopped that a while ago.
2: Mine started recently.
0: Yeah?
2: Yeah. Yeah. I was still caring for a while.
0: Okay. Well, I'm glad you don't anymore.
2: All of a sudden, I was like, oh, my gosh, I don't care anymore. That's
1: like
2: cool.
1: It's wild how I feel is I don't care what other people think, but when I see a picture of myself, I do care.
0: I'm all day, dude.
2: Yeah.
1: I do care. I'm like, ew, gosh.
2: I care what I think about myself, not about other people.
1: I guess I won't be wearing those shorts in public again.
0: Yeah, I hate the old me. He sucks,
2: I thought I
0: dude.
2: Looked really cool in that, but...
1: It felt good, but it don't look good.
0: Ugh, gross, dude. Let's just hate the old us forever.
2: Okay.
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15: From the Waring Sturgis Ford Weather Center, I'm meteorologist Ember Sky. Mostly sunny and windy today with highs near 91. Tonight stays partly cloudy and windy, dipping near 59. Wednesday brings mostly sunny skies, highs near 86, and a slight chance of rain.

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1: Let's go.
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2: It's going to be sick.
1: Yeah, dude. 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
0: Do we have a, please. Do we know what the stage sponsor is?
2: I think I do, but not off the top of my head.
0: And you probably don't want to say it out loud.
2: No, because what if I'm wrong?
1: Right, yeah, right, that's right, crazy.
0: Well, we'll figure it out, and then we'll let you know.
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1: The weather's warm, and guys want to get frisky with the wardrobe. Guys will wear flip-flops in public, in front of people. They always have a rationale.
2: Well, I want to be comfortable.
1: What about us? I have to look at your feet and eat during the same lunar period? Gross. And barf. No one wants to look at men's feet. That's right, because they're giant submarine sandwiches full of regret and pain is what they are. They're hairy, horrible grinders. If you're considering wearing flip-flops, gentlemen, you have to ask yourselves two questions. One, am I four? Two, am I at the beach? If the answer's no, don't do it. Summertime comes, guys are like, I'm going to break out the wide pants. Pow! Really, there's only two times when you should wear wide pants. One, if you're in the Navy. And two, never would be the other time.
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1: All right. In lieu of talking about not caring what people think anymore, I wanted to talk about things that are kind of normal, everyday tasks that a lot of people are saying they're embarrassed by for no logical reason. I'm going to guess that none of us are very much embarrassed by these things, but talk about a few of them, like trying to park in a tight space. I love doing that. First of all, I take it as a challenge, especially because I drive a truck with a long bed. I like trying to do that, and I don't care if it looks stupid. If I got to do a 10-point turn to get in there, I'm cool with it.
2: I love, my favorite thing to do is drop people off.
1: Yeah.
2: Like you got to get out. I got to fit in this spot. It's the only spot left. And then squeezing in and crawling out the sunroof.
1: Dude, I love that feeling. That's one of my favorites, dude. Not embarrassed at all. What about coughing in a quiet public place? Do you guys feel embarrassed about that?
0: Not at all.
1: Like during COVID, maybe you were like, oh, no, I better not cough. I've got an itchy throat. But yeah, I don't care about that. Not even a little bit. What about walking to the bathroom in a crowded restaurant? I'm just hoping it's not full.
2: Not unless I got the walking farts. You know what I mean? Then it's like... Like, you're on your way. You're like, I got to go. So you're like, the whole way across the fence.
1: Sounding like a trumpet.
2: They're like, I don't know what they're cooking back there, but it smells horrid.
1: Reading anything aloud. I'm pretty sure we're all pretty comfortable with that.
0: Yeah, I
2: suck
0: here.
2: So bad at reading.
0: You're like, doing it right now.
1: I know.
2: Reading
1: everything I'm saying.
2: Reading here is one thing. You put me in front of a group of people and it's like popcorn or whatever I got to read. I'm like, son of a.
1: No way,
0: and
1: really?
0: You can read the wrong thing at the wrong time.
2: I always freak it up.
0: Yeah. I do too.
1: Well, I just think people are a little overly self-conscious about nonsensical little things. And yeah, maybe when I was like a teenager or even early 20s, I would be embarrassed about some of this stuff. But...
2: All of a sudden, I got to read the word phlebotomy. I'm like, phlebotomy.
0: Or seeking shelter.
2: Yeah. I hate reading words.
1: Cousin.
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10: From the Waring Sturgis Ford Weather Center, I'm meteorologist Ember Sky. Mostly sunny and windy today with highs near 91. Tonight stays partly cloudy and windy, dipping near 59. Wednesday brings mostly sunny skies, highs near 86, and a slight chance of rain.

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1: I'll make coffee. You also make coffee. After the coffee contest, we'll start working.

0: Return of the Mac. Mark Morrison on the mix.
1: Talking about embarrassing things. You know, embarrassing things, for I think it changes when you get older. You know what I mean? Like, when you were younger, farting in class, like at school, was may have never came back to school.
2: Shame, dude. Yeah.
1: I couldn't even poop in school. There was times I got home from school and it was like, finally.
2: know, like, the time has come.
1: And
2: take your throne,
1: watch out, porcelain bowl. And so, but like, just things like that were embarrassing. You know what I mean? Like, I couldn't, and I don't know. Now looking back, you're in the bathroom. What else are you supposed to do in here? You know what I mean? Like, I don't know. Anyways.
2: There are things that were embarrassing when I was a kid, though, like being late for school, that are still embarrassing to me to this day. That's why I'm so punctual, or I try to be anyway.
1: Well, walking into your classroom after, like, the bell has rung and you're late, so you gotta, like, walk in. Everybody just looks at you.
2: Yeah, like, if I was late to that meeting we had, last week or whatever, you wouldn't have seen me. I would have waited in here.
1: I would have been like,
2: I hope it's not that important. I can't do late, man. It makes me uncomfortable.
1: Yeah. Mm. That is embarrassing. Amy, what's embarrassing now?
0: Nothing.
1: Nothing at all.
2: I like it.
0: When my son raises his hand at church.
1: You're like, oh.
0: I'm always like, oh my gosh, what's he going to say?
1: But what's he going to say now? Well, my mom was yelling at me the other day. She sure was cussing a lot.
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0: It's Madonna, Ray of Light on the Mix with the Roadhouse. Well, look who just walked in. Tell us who you are. Go ahead.
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2: Hi, Pamai.
4: It's good to see you ladies. Yeah. So what's the deal? So you guys got something going on we want to chat about?
3: We do. We've got a ton happening this summer. We're inviting kids from all over Rapid City to come on down to Main Street Square. 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
4: Okay.
3: Yeah, so it's a 9-week STEAM-based program where kids get to come down completely free to join us. 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
0: Ooh.
4: Cool.
3: We'll be learning about the Apollo 11 moon landing.
2: Cool.
3: The summer solstice, and just a bunch of different topics we'll be going over.
1: And then every Thursday at 11 o'clock, we have story time again. This will be our second season of doing story time out on the square.
4: I like that.
2: So how does story time work? Does a special reader come to read, or do you do the reading? How does this go?
1: We have a variety of volunteer readers.
2: Cool.
1: And this year, actually, we have some wonderful people from the Playhouse that are going to hopefully show up in costume.
4: Ooh.
1: So it'll be
0: no
1: fun.
0: No pressure, guys.
1: our first story time is June 4th. Splash Lab is June 2nd. And we kind of tie themes together, so that makes it fun for that week.
2: Okay.
1: And we do have the Raptor Center showing up on that first story time, and they are going to bring owls.
2: Who? Oh, Apex
0: who?
2: Predators. I love owls.
0: Who is?
4: Who's bringing them?
1: Who's bringing them?
4: That'll be fun.
0: You mean whose toys?
1: And whose toys.
3: Yeah.
1: It's a two good events, family-based, totally, and free. It's something to do in June and July.
3: We definitely saw last year how successful the Read Aloud was and just how much of a demand there was in the community for free things for kids to come out and do. And we said, hey, if there's this demand, let's meet it and let's do something more at Main Street Square. It's completely free to come out. We are asking people to register just so that we are able to make sure that we have enough supplies for everybody.
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1: From then on.
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1: Okay. 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
0: Let's get wet.
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14: From the Waring Sturgis Ford Weather Center, I'm meteorologist Ember Sky. Mostly sunny and windy today with highs near 91. Tonight stays partly cloudy and windy, dipping near 59. Wednesday brings mostly sunny skies, highs near 86, and a slight chance of rain.
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3: But like a Could great be. Dane.
2: Mm-hmm. I made that up.
3: Oh, like dang.
2: Tall, yeah, Taylor Dane's like a taller version.
1: Oh, no. One more reminder. Brandon Jones, Summer Nights this Thursday That's on right. the Coca-Cola stage.
3: Let's go.
2: I'll be popping caps on the Coca-Cola bottling stage.
1: It's gonna be, people are so excited.
2: Dude, it's going to be sick. Yeah. It's going to be sick. Come on out.
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9: From the Waring Sturgis Ford Weather Center, I'm meteorologist Ember Sky. Mostly sunny and windy today with highs near 91. Tonight stays partly cloudy and windy, dipping near 59. Wednesday brings mostly sunny skies, highs near 86, and a slight chance of rain.

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8: From the Waring Sturgis Ford Weather Center, I'm meteorologist Ember Sky. Mostly sunny and windy today with highs near 91. Tonight stays partly cloudy and windy, dipping near 59. Wednesday brings mostly sunny skies, highs near 86, and a slight chance of rain.

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10: From the Waring Sturgis Ford Weather Center, I'm meteorologist Ember Sky. Mostly sunny and windy today with highs near 91. Tonight stays partly cloudy and windy, dipping near 59. Wednesday brings mostly sunny skies, highs near 86, and a slight chance of rain.

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10: From the Waring Sturgis Ford Weather Center, I'm meteorologist Ember Sky. Mostly sunny and windy today with highs near 91. Tonight stays partly cloudy and windy, dipping near 59. Wednesday brings mostly sunny skies, highs near 86, and a slight chance of rain.

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I'm the man from the big B.A. Hey. 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
9: From the Waring Sturgis Ford Weather Center, I'm meteorologist Ember Sky. Mostly sunny this afternoon, windy at times with a high near 92. Tonight stays partly cloudy and windy, dipping near 61. Wednesday looks mostly sunny with highs near 87.

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3: From the Waring Sturgis Ford Weather Center, I'm meteorologist Ember Sky. Mostly sunny this afternoon, windy at times with a high near 92. Tonight stays partly cloudy and windy, dipping near 61. Wednesday looks mostly sunny with highs near 87.

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Equipment that can quickly warn you during emergencies is being tested. If this had been an actual emergency, such as a winter storm, flood, or tornado, official messages would have followed this alert tone. Stations of the South Dakota Public Broadcasting Network serve all operational areas of the state of South Dakota. This concludes this test of the Emergency Alert System.

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6: From the Waring Sturgis Ford Weather Center, I'm meteorologist Ember Sky. Mostly sunny this afternoon, windy at times with a high near 92. Tonight stays partly cloudy and windy, dipping near 61. Wednesday looks mostly sunny with highs near 87.

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7: From the Waring Sturgis Ford Weather Center, I'm meteorologist Ember Sky. Mostly sunny this afternoon, windy at times with a high near 92. Tonight stays partly cloudy and windy, dipping near 61. Wednesday looks mostly sunny with highs near 87.

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6: From the Waring Sturgis Ford Weather Center, I'm meteorologist Ember Sky. Mostly sunny this afternoon, windy at times with a high near 92. Tonight stays partly cloudy and windy, dipping near 61. Wednesday looks mostly sunny with highs near 87.

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10: From the Waring Sturgis Ford Weather Center, I'm meteorologist Ember Sky. Mostly sunny this afternoon, windy at times with a high near 92. Tonight stays partly cloudy and windy, dipping near 61. Wednesday looks mostly sunny with highs near 87.

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0: Cool. Imagine Dragons kicking off your second shift. Welcome back after the holiday weekend. We had a good summer mixtape, didn't we, Houston?
1: I thought so. And we are back.
2: Why does this sound
1: after
2: weird?
1: Such a long
0: dude? It was
1: weekend.
0: A long weekend.
1: Yeah, but you had a good long weekend. You got your daughter graduated, and
0: Luca
1: the
0: turned
1: next
0: 21.
1: One started. Yeah, already the process has begun for that one.
0: I said Luca turning 21.
1: Yeah,
0: no, his birthday
1: that.
0: Was on the 21st. He turned one.
1: Where you were going with that?
0: Yeah,
1: I just
0: sorry
1: left
0: about
1: it
0: that.
1: There.
0: Thank you for coming to Maddie's grad party.
1: Fun. You guys did a really good job. It was well played, sir.
0: Yes, thank you. It was a long, emotional weekend. It was
1: well. I got
0: busy.
1: I got to meet some of the blood of other people that run in you. That was a long way of going, like your family.
0: Like my aunts and uncles and stuff.
1: Yeah.
0: And my grandpa.
1: Yeah. That was it. I only met James.
0: Jamie.
1: That's
0: my brother. Yeah.
1: Yeah. Yeah. I only got to meet him. He seemed like a good fellow.
0: Yeah.
1: Too.
0: Yeah. He's very tall and very big.
1: He is
0: if you look at him versus
1: I don't know what
0: me.
1: Happened there. Yeah.
0: Different dads. That's what happened.
1: Okay. Yeah. I suppose.
0: His dad cared. My dad didn't.
1: Dude. I don't need that sadness to start this.
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13: From the Waring Sturgis Ford Weather Center, I'm meteorologist Ember Sky. Mostly sunny this afternoon, windy at times with a high near 92. Tonight stays partly cloudy and windy, dipping near 61. Wednesday looks mostly sunny with highs near 87.

0: Rob Thomas with Someday. 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
1: Well, summer's here now, I guess, officially. We're in it, right?
0: It's unofficially the start of summer.
1: I know. That's so dumb, though. I mean, because summer, we only get 4 months of this, really, out here, so you might as well call this officially summertime at this point.
0: Sure. I mean, we've had a pretty mild year, and it's been decently warm for the most part. Yeah. Like, I mean, we were having 80-degree days in March and April, so it's like...
1: I'm not ready for any of this right now. Did I see for real that now... the bill is back in front of our dumb government to make
0: be careful they're listening.
1: Well, to make daylight saving now again, it's put up for the thing that.
0: Oh, I did not see that.
1: I could have swore I saw something like that this morning, but
0: probably not.
1: When I'm scrolling through my stuff, I don't pay a lot of attention to like if it's old news or not. Mm-hmm. So I don't know. That could be a thing. But then if we do that, you're going to hit wintertime. And you're not going to see this. You're not going to see the sun until like 7:30 in the morning, 8 in the morning. Is that what you want?
0: So
1: just so you have longer time at night?
0: I don't know. Now that you put it that way.
1: I know. See, it's going to be super dark in the wintertime.
0: It just gets what? It gets light out at 6, right? Ish, 6:30.
1: Well, you'll have daylight now till like 5:45 in the wintertime instead of setting at 4:20.
0: Well, yeah, because that's stupid. You're sitting here at work. It's 4:20. You come into work when it's dark, and you leave when it's dark.
1: Well, you're going to be coming into work really dark now.
0: Why are we talking about this? I just want to enjoy what happened after Memorial Day weekend.
1: Because I wanted to hurry up and be winter.
0: Summer is here, and we're so excited about summer nights coming back this Thursday.
1: We'll talk about that.
0: All the great events coming up. 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

0: The Chainsmokers. Coldplay, something just like this. I'm a big fan of that band. They actually just played EDC in Vegas over the weekend, and next year...
1: Guess you missed them.
0: This is like my bucket list item. I want to go to EDC really bad, so next year I might go. But EDC did mention and did announce that they're going to be two weekends next year, not just one. So there you go.
1: You mentioned some things that are starting, I mean, all like full bore diving into it this weekend.
0: Yeah.
1: So this Thursday night, Summer Nights returns, Brandon Jones.
0: Summer Nights returns, ladies and gentlemen.
1: Brand new location, just a block.
0: Block south, block east.
1: Yeah, so it's not like it'll be hard to find.
0: So it's 6th in Kansas City Street. Yep. It's right in front of Hay Camp, essentially, right by block 5. So really excited.
1: You'll be able to find it, don't worry.
0: Yeah,
1: Storybook Island is open now too.
0: Yay!
1: And that's ready to go. They've got the new Smokey Bear play set and a Little House on the Prairie set.
0: Oh, that's cool.
1: How many kids, even parents nowadays, know Little House on the Prairie?
0: What? Yeah, of course.
1: You do.
0: It's a famous show, book.
1: Well, and she's DeSmet is where that.
0: I don't know
1: where she was from. I believe here in South Dakota.
0: Oh well, yeah. Then that would make sense.
1: But still, I don't get.
0: It's fine.
1: Is it because now? Hold on a minute. Hold on. This just dawned on me. Is the reason why they can't do contemporary stuff is probably because of licensing, isn't it?
0: I would assume.
1: Duh.
0: Yeah.
1: Oh,
0: but,
1: no wonder.
0: But Storybook Island is a 100% nonprofit.
1: Of course. No, so, I mean Storybook Island. Don't get me wrong. It's the most.
0: And you don't pay to get in, do you?
1: It's one of the most amazing free things we have in Rapid City, hands down.
0: Yeah.
1: You should take your kids there every
0: weekend.
1: The
0: only time they charge is over the holidays for the Christmas lights.
1: And that raises money for the park.
0: Yeah.
1: But that just dawned on me is why they don't do stuff like a Bluey or stuff like that happens at the park because.
0: Well, it's fairy tales. It's always based off of failed fairy tales.
1: Well, isn't it all fairy tales? All of it's a fairy tale. All of it is. What's modern fairy tale, Stitch? Do we have a modern fairy tale right now?
0: Does it exist? I don't know.
1: Okay. Anyway, sorry.
0: You're a fairy tale.
1: Go to Storybook Island. It's free and it's fun.
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11: From the Waring Sturgis Ford Weather Center, I'm meteorologist Ember Sky. Mostly sunny this afternoon, windy at times with a high near 92. Tonight stays partly cloudy and windy, dipping near 61. Wednesday looks mostly sunny with highs near 87.

beautiful Christina Aguilera, as she is. It's 93.9 The Mix, hanging out with your second shift for a stitch in Houston. Here's Ed Sheeran. It's Shivers right here on The Mix.

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1: Something else to look forward to this weekend is the second annual Food Truck Festival.
0: Oh, yeah, dude. This is going to be awesome. Shout out to Jesse for putting this all together. Of course, the good stuff. Food truck owner. Jesse and his wife Ashley have been working on putting this together, and they knocked it out of the park last year.
1: Yeah, and this year it's going to be even bigger. Yep. I wouldn't have dawned on me to put it at the location it's at either, but it's just perfect. Mm-hmm. It's at Black Hills Harley-Davidson, and that huge parking lot they have.
0: Huge parking lot.
1: If you ever have seen it during the rally, you know that it can hold
0: a lot of stuff.
1: Right. So that's where it will be. I think there's going to be close to 40 food trucks there this weekend. Mm-hmm. So it's Friday, 4 to 8, and then this Saturday, 11 to 8.
0: And they also have vendors.
1: And entertainment?
0: Entertainment, yeah.
1: Flannel's playing.
0: Yep.
1: Is Brandon out there, too?
0: Not this year.
1: No, not this year. Who else was out there? There was another big one. Flannel and I'm not going to think of who it is. I feel stupid for not knowing this. Anyway, you should just go because it'll be – they're having some 53-foot flatbed barbecuer that's coming out, too.
0: Nice. They also have flash tattoo artists that are going to be out there. Yeah, it's going to smell
1: great. Get a flash tattoo of a brisket.
0: What?
1: I don't know.
0: No.
1: Why wouldn't you do that? Some sort of meat
0: tattoo. Is that going to be your first tattoo?
1: No, it's not going to be my first tattoo.
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12: From the Waring Sturgis Ford Weather Center, I'm meteorologist Ember Sky. Mostly sunny this afternoon, windy at times with a high near 92. Tonight stays partly cloudy and windy, dipping near 61. Wednesday looks mostly sunny with highs near 87.

0: my favorite, with my buddy's favorite song. His name's Gordon. It's not really, but he plays it every time, like we're at a party or hanging out of some sort of function. It's pretty funny.
1: And one more thing to talk about. We spent an hour and a half talking about events coming up, but we got to cover a lot of stuff because once summer hits here, we pack everything in so tight. The Food Truck Festival this weekend, Summer Nights is this Thursday night, Storybook Island is open, and of course, our Hot Hunks weekend returns.
0: It
1: this
0: is.
1: This weekend, too, we are going to be, for the first time ever, up in Custer.
0: Yeah, Gold Pan Saloon,
1: baby.
0: Custer!
1: That's Wild West Cowboy Night, too, so that's the theme. So come... Please have pants on under your chaps. That's all I'm asking for this thing, okay?
0: Yeah, really looking forward to bringing Hot Punks back,
1: I thought you were
0: of course.
1: Say, really looking forward to
0: cheeky chaps. To the buttless chaps.
1: Okay.
0: Yeah, let me see those butts.
1: And then May 30th, we'll be at Murphy's. That's the Spring Break MTV night.
0: Yeah, and it's Brandon Jones. Brandon Jones is going to be playing on the patio.
1: God dang, he's going to have a busy weekend, Thursday night and then Saturday night?
0: Yeah, looking forward to it.
1: If we haven't seen Brandon live in a while, you got two great opportunities. So hot hunk it up this weekend, either up in Custer or here at Murphy's.
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We regulate any stealing of his property. 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
1: So over the weekend, I decided to drive around a little bit in the hills, like you tend to do when it's the holidays around here, doing touristy things.
0: Mm-hmm.
1: Even if you live here, it's always fun to go up to the hills and around to just see what's new and different.
0: Yeah.
1: Try to look at it through fresh eyes.
0: Sure.
1: From the tourists that are coming.
0: There you go. So that way you can talk about it.
1: I'm so tired of this tipping stuff, though, Stitch. I can't handle it.
0: Why are you whispering?
1: Because I'm so sick and tired of this.
0: Okay.
1: Because I saw a woman who posted on Facebook, and we were talking about this last week.
0: Facebook.
1: We don't have the frozen yogurt, right?
0: Not anymore. No, we used to have cherry berry.
1: Yeah,
0: and
1: you used to go in
0: else.
1: And you do it all yourself, right? You grab the cup, fill it up,
0: it was
1: put
0: awesome.
1: Your sprinkles on, go up to the counter, tap your card, you walk out.
0: Yeah.
1: This woman says she did this at her froyo.
0: Froyo.
1: Grabbed her own cup, filled it herself, did her own toppings, waited in line, paid at the kiosk using Apple Pay. Didn't require a clerk to process like cash or card. So. Of course, the screen popped up and said, how much would you like to tip? And she says, who?
0: Yeah.
1: Who am I tipping while I'm standing in the store right there?
0: Yeah.
1: She wasn't greeted when she walked in.
0: Uh-huh.
1: She said, that's okay. It's Froyo shop. Don't care. I know what I'm doing.
0: Yeah.
1: On the way out, the person said, have a good day. And she said, is that a tippable gesture now?
0: No. I think, okay, so most POS systems, are automatically set up that way.
1: Yeah.
0: Okay. You can say no and move on.
1: Right.
0: You know that, right? You don't
1: but
0: have to, like, make it a
1: big... But the guilt factor that's built into this
0: Why would you feel guilty about that? I wouldn't have hit a tip on that either if nobody's done that.
1: But what about when they're standing there? Like, when you go up to pay and you literally... They really haven't done anything.
0: Then I'll probably tip them. Because
1: see?
0: I'm a nice guy.
1: See?
0: You know why?
1: Tip? What are you tipping?
0: His face. His smiling face. No, dude. Like, you know, I always think about, honestly... Whoever is behind the kiosk, if anybody, they have a probably really stressful job sweeping and
1: but if they're
0: taking
1: not,
0: out trash and cleaning up the bathrooms and stuff like
1: if
0: that.
1: If they're not serving you, then they're being paid at least the minimum wage, right?
0: You would hope.
1: Right.
0: But even then, minimum wage is not a livable wage.
1: Oh, I know that. That's a whole other conversation. I
0: so
1: get it.
0: I will tip people, no matter if they did something for me or not.
1: Then give me some money.
0: I also round up. All
1: give
0: the time
1: me some too. Money.
0: I do that every single
1: tip
0: time.
1: Tip me.
0: Even though I have no idea if my money's actually going somewhere. I just round up anyways. Keep my bank account even.
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14: From the Waring Sturgis Ford Weather Center, I'm meteorologist Ember Sky. Mostly sunny this afternoon, windy at times with a high near 92. Tonight stays partly cloudy and windy, dipping near 61. Wednesday looks mostly sunny with highs near 87.

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1: I don't like artists that make us do math.
2: Yeah, it's stupid.
1: But you know what it adds up to?
0: No. 69.
1: You know? Okay, God.
0: Nice.
1: Did you go watch the dumb Star Wars movie over the weekend, Mandalorian and Grogu?
2: No, because that would be like me walking into like Infinity War when I haven't seen any of the movies from Marvel.
1: You don't
2: Marvel.
1: Have to, but it opened to more than $100 million. And they said that was a big deal because they were really worried that this was going to be a horrible Memorial Day weekend.
2: It goes to show that people still year. Care about Star Wars, and that's cool.
1: Right. So here's your question, Stitch.
2: Yeah.
1: Is it still America's most powerful movie franchise?
2: Star Wars?
1: Yeah.
2: I don't know. Can we base that off of numbers? Because I don't know. Because Marvel has to at least rival it.
1: Why I wanted to poke the bear right here, because I figured you'd go right to Marvel on that.
2: Right. And now there's articles going around that DC is doing better than Marvel. You go ahead and just go
1: ahead
2: and
1: shut up. Who put that article out?
2: Somebody
1: that's true.
2: Stupid.
1: None of that is true.
2: Yeah, they can't even have a cohesive storyline.
1: I'll give you that, but Star Wars, still a better franchise than Marvel.
2: Well, you know, so Marvel Comics came out when? Like in the 60s,
1: 20s,
2: 50s?
1: Oh, 30s, 40s. No, yeah, they go way back. How far back do they go?
2: I don't know. Stan Lee was old when he passed away.
1: Yes.
2: So
1: yes,
2: I don't know, but yeah, I mean, so Marvel Comics have been a thing probably longer than Star Wars as a franchise, right? Yeah. So if you consider Marvel Comics...
1: 1939.
2: Okay, and all of the initial storylines that the movies are based off of, I would think you would have to give it to Marvel because of the longevity. Star Wars started in what, 1970?
1: Seven.
2: There you go. But
1: 49 years.
2: How much movie or how much money has the Star Wars franchise made over the course of, let's say, box office and films?
1: I'm not talking money. What I'm
2: box
1: talking
2: office
1: about
2: films
1: is just what's better.
2: It's a good indicator. You know what I mean?
1: Star Wars is just a better
2: story. And I'm not talking about like your cartoons. I'm just saying, okay? And then go up against Marvel's film.
1: Every time I open this door, people.
2: Marvel wins.
1: Stitch walks through and will not shut up.
2: Marvel wins. Marvel. One to nothing.
0: Finish him.
1: One to nothing.
0: Fatality.
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11: From the Waring Sturgis Ford Weather Center, I'm meteorologist Ember Sky. Mostly sunny this afternoon, windy at times with a high near 92. Tonight stays partly cloudy and windy, dipping near 61. Wednesday looks mostly sunny with highs near 87.

0: 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Right down to my
1: work. 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
1: I walk up to you tomorrow, Stitch, with a device that you could put around Marley's neck. Okay? Mm-hmm.
0: Yeah. What is the device?
1: It studies things like vocal patterns, behavior, and body language.
0: Okay, so it can...
1: Of your pet. Okay.
0: Oh, yeah.
1: And...
0: We've seen this movie
1: They
0: before.
1: Say with 95% accuracy...
0: The dog can talk.
1: It can translate your animal's emotions into human speech.
0: I love it. Yes. We've seen this movie before. Isn't
1: don't you
0: it
1: think
0: like
1: you already...
0: Incredibles or something? Or
1: no, but...
0: What movie is that?
1: This is a startup based in China has launched this wearable device for pets. It costs about $118 and 10,000 people have already pre-ordered one. If you have dogs and you're a dog lover, cat lover, pet lover, doesn't matter. You know what your pet is saying to you already.
0: I mean, do you? I mean, you have an idea.
1: And we're never, ever going to truly be able to communicate with animals. It's never going to be a thing because they don't think like we think. They're an animal. They're a different, whole different thing. We don't think like they think. It's a whole different thing. We can't translate that into human language.
0: You don't know that.
1: I do know that. I 100% know that.
0: Not
1: in but if you are a true pet lover, you already know what your pet is trying to say to you. And if you don't, then are you a true pet lover?
0: Oh, my gosh.
1: Are you?
0: Stop it.
1: But are you?
0: There's not one ounce of you that would be interested to try this out.
1: Because I know what
0: you're
1: my dog
0: You're lying.
1: Wants. I know what
0: you
1: my dog
0: You are a
1: wants.
0: Liar. If you can get it for $118, which seems really, really cheap, I figured it would be like, well, $1,527.
1: My dog walks to the door. I know what it has to do. I know what it's trying to tell me.
0: Oh, my God. Okay? Shut up. But the don't dog, you, what if he's looking at dog, you and he just and you just want to hear him say, screw you, man.
1: Because my
0: that's
1: dog
0: really what he's
1: do
0: saying.
1: That because I take care of my dog.
0: Nuh-uh. And he loves dog, Victoria more than he loves
1: that's
0: you.
1: That's very true. And so, I would like to know why. That's, I would
0: see?
1: Love to know the why on
0: there
1: that
0: you go.
1: For sure.
0: Well.
1: If it could tell me. But
0: why
1: it's not going
0: do
1: to.
0: You love Victoria no, more than okay. me?
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0: 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Everything Falls Apart. It's 93.9 The Mix.
1: So we're heading into the 250th birthday
2: of America. America.
1: And we've got a huge celebration in Rapid City.
0: Yes, we do.
1: It'll be drone shows and fireworks and concerts.
2: And Brandon Jones.
1: All kinds of stuff.
2: Chancey Williams.
1: Rolling Stone did the 250th birthday with a list of its greatest achievements.
0: Of its own?
1: Well, they put out
0: an article of its own achievements?
1: No. Rolling Stone of America's greatest achievements.
0: Oh, okay. Right? I was about to say.
1: They enlisted a bunch of celebrities and politicians and whatever to put this list together.
0: Sure.
1: So, I don't know if it was number one, but one of the things on the list was Snoopy is one of the greatest achievements America has
0: really
1: achieved. Yeah.
0: Really?
1: The Chevy 454 pickup truck. I didn't get it. Guitar solos.
0: Yeah. Guitar solos?
1: Yeah. Drive-ins.
0: Drive-in movie theaters are not a thing anymore. We used to have one.
1: I know. Late night shows.
0: I mean.
1: But these are America's greatest achievements, according to Rolling Stone.
0: Because 250, like, how can you come up with 250 when we're just a bunch of, like, you know, people that steal people's land and, you know, stuff like that?
1: Well, one of the things, though, America's greatest achievement, immigrant workers.
0: Yeah. Absolutely. I mean, we're kind of built off the backs of, immigrants. We are immigrants, all of us.
1: Exactly, all of us, 100%
0: of
1: us.
0: You know, the natives that were here before us.
1: Right, correct. The baseball diamond. America's greatest achievement.
0: I mean, baseball needs to do something to get people in the stands again.
1: The one thing that threw me, game show hosts. This was considered by Rolling
0: Pat
1: Stone.
0: Pat Sajak.
1: One of the greatest achievements in America.
0: Bob Barker.
1: Bob Barker.
0: Yeah. He fought Adam Sandler once. That was funny.
1: Yeah. God, well, yeah, that's all I can think of. Who else was good in game show? There are some game show hosts from like the 50s and 60s that were huge. Oh, yeah, kind of, but he came after Bob.
0: Well, who was the guy from Jeopardy? Alex Trebek.
1: Alex Trebek.
0: Yeah. Yeah. Now, dude.
1: Maybe we really
0: have a funny story. I have a funny story.
1: What?
0: Ken Jennings. He's the new, the new Jeopardy guy.
1: Yeah.
0: He was in Rapid City this weekend. I got a story for you coming up.
1: Okay.
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14: From the Waring Sturgis Ford Weather Center, I'm meteorologist Ember Sky. Mostly sunny this afternoon, windy at times with a high near 92. Tonight stays partly cloudy and windy, dipping near 61. Wednesday looks mostly sunny with highs near 87.

Wiz Khalifa and Charlie Puth with See You Again. Of course, Wiz Khalifa just announced or just released a mixtape with my good old buddy, old pal, MGK. It's called Blog Era Boys, if you're interested. Right now, Three Doors Down, When I'm Gone.